rattling your ground. Karma's on your scent like a bounty hunter. Karma's gonna track you down, step by step from town to town. Sweet like justice, karma is a queen. Karma takes all my friends to the summit. Karma is the guy on the

come, your next Byron Cook Show. School is back right across the Kingdom of Saudi Arabia with Jeddah going back to school along with Riyadh and the Eastern Province. I'm sure lots of school-run phone calls. The kids love a shout-out on their way to school. We'll get to that first thing from 6 a.m. when we return on your next Byron Cook Show. Also on a Sunday, one of our favourite games, Who's Telling the Truth? I tell a story, a member of the Byron Cook Show team tells a story. Only one of them is true. It'll be up to you to work it out after 8 a.m. on your next Byron Cook Show, NBC Loud.

pretty much school back everywhere now, so we are very much back 6 a.m. to 10 a.m. on the Byron Cook Show, Sunday to Thursday. School run's always fun. If you want to get on the radio on your way to school, maybe shout out your friends, 011-510-9555. Wild weekend in the Saudi Pro League as well. We had Ronaldo making more history and some absolute smashings, as well as some upsets. So we'll get to all of that in sports at 6:30. The morning pump-up is back as well. At 6:10, we play you an old-school hit to get you going. Let's face it, it's very early. The pump-up helps you get up. So stand by. One of the greatest rock songs of all time is coming up. But first, it's Ray. Where's my husband on NBC Loud?

0: It's Drake on the Byron Cook Show here at NBC Loud. Massive event tomorrow and for the rest of the week in Riyadh. Got a special guest joining us to tell us all about it here in about 5 minutes here on NBC Loud.
1: Morning Pump Up.
0: Yes, it's that time. We are back with the Morning Pump Up around about 6:10. On these weekday mornings, we get you going with an old school hit. Turn this one up loud. It's like the musical version of your first coffee. We need it. Right, this one is one of the defining rock anthems of the 1980s. It was the second single from an album called Slippery When Wet. The band is Bon Jovi, and would you believe it, all these years later, they are still packing out stadiums all over the world. They're on tour as we speak. So here we go, showing it right back. Would you believe it? 40 years, but everyone knows it. Doesn't matter how old you are, it's Living on a Prayer. Right here, your Morning Pump Up on NBC Loud.

0: for a morning pump up, you can send me a WhatsApp right now. 011-510-9555. Always gets us going. Bon Jovi, Living on a Prayer. On the Byron Cook Show. 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
0: Really important event coming to Riyadh, August 31st to September 3rd at the Riyadh Exhibition and Convention Centre. It is LEAP, L-E-A-P. This is basically Riyadh becoming the centre of the global tech world for 4 days. 200,000 plus attendees, 1,000 speakers, 1,900 investors, 1,800 plus global tech brands. We were joined in the studio by somebody who knows all about LEAP. He's the Chief Technology Officer of Red Sea Global.

0: Red Sea Global have been a big part of LEAP. This is the fifth LEAP coming up in Riyadh. Mr. Sultan Maraished joined us, and this is an important conversation for people of all ages, as I asked him why we should care about LEAP.
1: There is a simple answer to it. You can find the whole technologies in the world in a single place, represented by the biggest companies and the biggest representatives around the globe.
0: Wow.
1: LEAP is a place where people that sometimes who even do not have an interest in technology, I encourage them to go, because it's a place where you open your eyes and you widen your horizons about what's going on with regard to technology. Not only technology, but technologies for people. People think that technology is there to support companies or institutions, corporate. But no, a lot of them are supporting you as a human. So you need to know what's up there. You need to know how these are being built, who behind them, and how are they being shaped. Because the more that you know about them, the more that you can use them for your own sake. And you know, in these decades, smart homes, smart offices, smart lightings, you know, they add the smart on everything that you do in life, and you need to know exactly how they are being built, how are they being established, and you need to see great brains from the locals and the expats who are building startups to support those initiatives. And also, LEAP is not only important for people who works in corporate. LEAP is important for the youth, and I am encouraging everyone in the university or schools to go there, because you may go there and you choose your future based on what you see with others. And also, I'm encouraging you to go and see the companies out there, learn what they do, because this may help you once you graduate to select or to be accepted in one of them. Let me speak a little bit about Red Sea. So Red Sea is going to be announcing a lot of things. We are going to announce one of the agentic AIs, that the first agents that are built for the hospitality. It was actually an initiative that driven by Turize, and a shout out to Ministry of Tourism and sponsoring it. We started this as an idea last year in Turize, and now this idea is being transformed into reality. The Saudi is tapping into the AI of hospitality as not only the first, but the first that built something that's being activated, established, and operated within the destination. And it's going to be something amazing. I'm not going to talk about it more because the announcement's going to be there.
0: For a minute there, I thought we had the global exclusive. You're going to go and wait for this little LEAP event when you could have announced it on the Byron Cook show. I mean, that's your choice, Sultan.
1: It's a teaser. It's a teaser.
0: Different levels. No. But that's exciting that you've even given us a bit of a teaser for that big announcement. And that will have the technology world talking.
1: Now we are in the world of AI, and AI is taking over, because that's the scary things. AI is taking over the jobs of people, and everyone is talking about it. What's beautiful about your role, that your role cannot be done by an AI.
0: Thank you.
1: Seriously, the warmth in the discussion, the way that you are driving the conversation, believe me, the smartest AI in the world would never do that. So you are doing a great job, and you are proving to everyone here that if you are great in what you do, you cannot be replaced, yet you can leverage whatever there in the market to help you going to a new horizons and a new touch point. So please use AI to become better. Don't be afraid of it, and learn as much as you can, because the more that you know, the more that you can master it, the more that you can produce, and the more that you can enhance in terms of personal capabilities and business capabilities as well.
0: Really well said, and I appreciate those very kind words. And yes, I do utilize as much technology as I can in my day-to-day role, but it is driven by me, and I guess I become a curator for how I use that technology.
1: Exactly.
0: So I really, really appreciate that. And look, here's a big reveal. Despite everything Sultan just said, he's not a human. That is an AI over there. I'm convinced you are. You're not even real, man.
1: Believe me, people know my laugh, so I don't think that AI will be able to.

0: Mimic my love, Matt.
1: A very impressive AI, but nevertheless, not a human. Definitely a robot. Red Sea Global CTO, Sultan Murashed. Great to have you here at NBC Loud, and I'm sure we'll see you soon, inshallah.
2: Inshallah. Thank you so much. Sorry. Wake up loud. The Byron Cook Show.

0: 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It's the Byron Cook Show. Good morning.
1: NBC Loud, Saudi traffic.
0: 6:28 on this Sunday morning, and our first look at traffic for the week will start in Riyadh. Still early, so we're ahead of the main Sunday squeeze. The current incident check showing no active major traffic alerts across Riyadh, but we can expect things to build quickly over the next hour with the school run. 28 degrees and hazy right now. It's going to be a hot one for Riyadh, though. 46 at the peak. For Jeddah right now, pretty straightforward. At this early stage, nothing significant has surfaced in the fresh search. And Dammam, along with Khobar, looking pretty clean right now with zero active traffic incidents. 011 510 9555 is the number. If I've missed anything on the roads, we are here for you. We are live on the Byron Cook Show.
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0: Cristiano Ronaldo has made more history in Saudi Arabia. Al Nassr had to come from behind again on Friday night. They're doing it the hard way at the moment, aren't they? But they've beaten Al Taewoon 2-1 with Ronaldo scoring the winner. Now, that takes him to 104 Saudi Pro League goals for Al Nassr. This makes Cristiano the club's all-time leading scorer in the Saudi Pro League era. Another record for the great CR7. And some big results elsewhere. Al Hilal smashed Al Khalij 5-1. They are scary, Al Hilal. But it was Al Ahli, the Asian champions. They were stunned 3-1 by Al Khulood. That is a surprise result. And here's another one. Newly promoted Daria have produced a statement win. It was 3-0 away to Al Ettifaq in Dammam. Former Liverpool striker Darwin Nunez scored twice for Daria. Huge result. And look, seeing we're on the topic of upsets, I've got another one here for you in boxing. A big heavyweight boxing upset overnight. It was Filip Hergovic who stopped the unbeaten British prospect, the 21-year-old Moses Atuma. Now, everyone's raving about this guy. Well, he's been beaten in the 9th round. It was a KO. He stopped him at the O2 in London. Now, back here in Saudi Arabia tonight, we'll go back to football. Al Qadisiyah facing Al Faisali. That is at 9 p.m. Saudi time. Thank you, by the way, to Fatima for her WhatsApp. She loved our morning pump up this morning. A bit of Bon Jovi. If you want to hear an old school hit, you know what to do. You can send me a WhatsApp. That's at 6:10 weekday mornings, your pump up.
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0: Loud. The number here is 011 510 9555. We are just warming up. It's a new week. Welcome to it. The Byron Cook Show on NBC Loud.

0: Paul, this morning on the Byron Cook Show, Kiara, you're on the radio. How cool is that?
1: Hi.
0: Hi. She's not shy. I think she quite likes this. Have you ever been on NBC Loud before, Kiara? I don't think I can remember you on.
1: No, I haven't.
0: Wow, your first time ever on the radio. Are you in Riyadh or Jeddah or Dammam?
1: Jeddah.
0: In Jeddah. Beautiful Jeddah by the Red Sea, one of my favourite places to go. We're based in Riyadh, but I've asked Kiara, my boss, if we can move the station to Jeddah. Do you think that would be a good idea?
1: Yes.
0: I don't want to set up the studio. It's just around the Corniche. I'd like to be by the sea.
2: Yes.
0: Yes.
2: Yeah, the view.
0: Wouldn't it be beautiful?
2: Yes.
0: Yeah, I really enjoy Jeddah. Al Balad is one of my favourite places to go. The food there. I had seafood there one night.
2: Yeah.
0: You choose your own. You walk in there, yeah. One of the famous ones in there in Al Balad, and you just choose.

0: 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We're live on The Byron Cook Show this morning.
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0: Kiara has given us a

0: The food there. I had seafood there one night.
1: Yeah.
0: You choose your own. You walk in there, yeah. one of the famous ones in there in Albalat, and you just choose what delicious fish you want cooked for you.

0: MBC Loud, a summer anthem from Evanescence right there. I haven't heard that one for a while. Bring Me to Life on the Byron Cook Show. Good morning. It is 6:45. Everyone's back at school now. Jeddah as well. And plenty of calls this morning.
1: 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School run.
0: You can call me right now if you want to get on the radio. It's always a bit of fun on your way to school. I mean, what else have you got to do? Get off that device. 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Who is that on the line?
2: Raya.
0: Tell me where you are. Are you in Riyadh or Jeddah or Dammam?
2: I'm in Riyadh.
0: Okay. Give your friends a shout out for me. You can say all their names.
2: Shout out to Aria, Naya, and Abby. And I have a question for you.
0: Sure.
2: Try to guess my age and what grade I'm going to. Because today is my first day of school.
0: It's your first day of school and you want me to guess your age? And what grade you're in.
2: This and what grade I'm going.
0: Okay, this is a fun game. This is a bit like a version of our age game that we do on Wednesdays, except it's like a school edition.
2: Yes, that's what I thought. That's and, what I wanted to ask.
0: Cool, and it's on a Sunday. Okay, Raya, I am going to guess. Ooh, I think you are 10 years old, which I guess would make you in about fourth grade. That's my guess.
2: I'm much older than that.
0: Really?
2: I sound very young.
0: You sound young, but that's nice. I don't like you. You sound smart, but you do sound kind of young. Okay, let me take one more guess. Let me guess. 12 years old, sixth grade.
2: 12 years old, but I'm in seventh grade.
0: Oh, yay! Wow, that's a big day for you today. You have a really good day, okay?
2: But can I just say something to everyone that's watching?
0: Sure.
2: Go follow Ari Likes to Eat Food on TikTok.
1: The hits you love. Without the scroll.
3: NBC Loud.
0: Oh, she's giving her TikTok a shout out. Wow. And I like how she said, I'm way older than that. I'm not 10, I'm 12. Oh, man. I love the school run. Keep them coming through. You can WhatsApp me as well. 011-510-9555.

0: See Loud. It's the Byron Cook Show. We are live across the Kingdom of Saudi Arabia. 011-510-9555 is the number.
1: 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School Run.
0: Lots of calls coming through to the School Run this morning. Everyone's back at school now right across the country. You can send me a WhatsApp or just get on the radio, pick up your phone and actually use it as a phone. Imagine that. 011-510-9555. Who is that on the line? Hello.
2: Sarah.
0: How are you?
2: I'm good. How are you?
0: I'm really well. Is it your first day of school today as well?
2: Actually, we started last week, but I was, like, traveling, so I wasn't there. I was absent. So this is my first day.
0: Okay, that's very cool. I like your parents. They just let you have that extra week. You were doing some traveling. I think that's nice. Just you know, work your way into it. What grade are you in?
2: Guess.
0: Oh, so we're playing the guessing game again, are we? Okay, it's like the age game school edition. This is because Raya, if you've just tuned in, Raya decided I should guess what grade she's in and how old she is, and I was a little bit off.

0: I'm going to need to hear a bit more of your voice. What's the weather like in Riyadh at the moment, if that's where you are?
1: It's very sunny and damp, actually.
0: I think you're in seventh grade. I really do. So I think that would make you about 12. That's my guess.
1: You're very close. I'm 13, but in 8th grade.
0: There we go. Okay. See, I'm not so bad at this. See, in the actual age game that we do on Wednesdays, it's all the grown-ups call me, and sometimes I'm like 20 years off. Like, they could be 50, and I think that they're 30. I'm very bad at the game. But it's a bit easier with kids. Okay, well, you have a great day. Do you want to shout out any of your friends seeing you on the radio?
1: Shout out Mayar and Farah.
0: Awesome. All right. Have a good first day, okay?
1: Okay. Thank you so much.
0: Afwan. Bye.

0: We are back at school. It's the Byron Cook Show. Who's telling the truth is our fun game. We'll play after 8 this morning as well. Looking forward to that on NBC Loud.
1: This is Saudi's number one hit music.

0: C-Loud, good morning. This is the Byron Cook Show. Wild weekend in the Saudi Pro League. Ronaldo breaking more records. Some big upsets as well. We'll get to all of it in your sports report. It's almost 7 a.m. right now on the Byron Cook Show here at NBC Loud.
1: NBC Loud, Saudi traffic.
0: All right, we'll start in Riyadh. Starting to build now. The school run is underway. I can't see any major incidents or closures, but increasing traffic volume right around Riyadh. Weather-wise, 28, hazy sunshine at the moment. But we're headed for 46 today for the capital. Now, in Jeddah, this is the first Sunday with schools back in Jeddah, which is why we've had so many school run calls this morning. You can expect that extra school run traffic in Jeddah. And for Dammam, we don't have anything major to report for you right now, but temperatures will hit the mid-40s. The number here on NBC Loud, if you see anything on the roads, we are live until 10 a.m., is 011 510 9555.

We'll check in with Abdallah from Jeddah, our resident movie nerd, in the next 20 minutes or so. He has seen Coyote versus Acme. I just want to know if this is any good. This was the movie that they weren't going to even release, which I find bizarre. But then all the fans said, no, you've got to put it out. Coyote versus Acme. It's an old school Roadrunner theme. And if you're old enough to know the Roadrunner, this is kind of a twist on that. Anyway, he'll tell us all about it. I mean, I don't get how you can make a movie. Apparently it cost them $70 million to make, and they were going to just not put it out, Warner Brothers. Some sort of tax write-off, or if they didn't put it out, they could make $30 million back in taxes. I don't know how it works that you can spend $70 million and not show anyone what you made. It was made in 2023, but it only was released in Saudi cinemas this weekend. Is it any good? Or maybe should they have kept the tax money? We'll find out a bit later this hour. Right now, Pink Panther S on NBC Loud. Good morning. The Byron Cook Show.

0: ABC Loud. It's going to be a warm one in Riyadh today. 46. And this is the Byron Cook Show. 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
0: This one was in my feed on Instagram, actually. And I love this. Sometimes old reality show highlights resurface and are suddenly hilarious again. There was a reality show that I obviously missed back in the day, but we're now seeing it pop up everywhere. Extreme Cheapskates. It was a TLC reality show from way back in 2011. I mean, the basic premise of this show was the bizarre things that these cheapskate people did to avoid spending even tiny amounts of money. Some of the examples included people who reused dental floss. Come on. Flush their toilet only once a week. Well, that'll save water, won't it? Washed clothes while they were showering. There were people who made their own toothpaste. Oh, there you go. Anyway, check this one out. This is from Extreme Cheapskates. It came up in my Instagram feed this weekend. This guy is going to extreme lengths to save on the floos.
3: Every dollar we spend on anything other than food is a waste. I got the apartment a few years ago. I don't see the need to spend money on furniture. I'm a floor guy. I sit on the floor, and it's very comfortable. I mean, it's just tossing money into the trash receptacle. That's what I think of furniture. I worked for a cookware company that always puts on displays, presentations, and what happens is a lot of manufacturers send me samples of their product.
0: Okay. Here he goes.
3: What I did was I found some 2x4s, and these are styrofoam peanuts. So I just take all the peanuts, throw them in there, and then I cover it up with bubble wrap, and then this is a tablecloth, and it makes a perfect bed.
4: The average cost to furnish a one-bedroom house is $2,000. Ron spends a total of $20 decking out both his house and his closet.
3: Wow. 1, 2, 3 shirts and 2 pairs of shorts, and that's it. And by the way, I own no underwear and no socks.
0: Okay, we've heard enough. He doesn't own any underwear.
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0: I guess that saves a bit of money, but, I mean, could you just launder your underpants? Anyway, it's called Extreme Cheapskates, and they need to bring it back as far as I'm concerned. Gracie Abrams right now hit the wall.

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0: All right, let's follow up on a movie we were talking about on your Thursday Byron Cook show as we rolled into the weekend. It's called Coyote versus Acme. And the weird part about this movie was it cost $70 million to make. And they weren't going to even release it. Something to do with a tax write-off. Warner Brothers weren't overly happy with it, or there was some sort of issue with the movie. And then the fans all said, hey, come on. You've made the movie. Let's see it. Including some who actually worked on the movie and said, I would like people to see my work, please, Warner Brothers. Abdullah from Jeddah, our resident movie nerd. It's a strange backstory, isn't it, to a movie?
2: It is the strangest.
0: So weird. I've got a little bit of the trailer here to play. Oh, I think it sounds pretty cool. Here we go.
3: Have you ever set a big stack of TNT on the road, hoping to blow up your nemesis, but the detonator itself explodes? Have you ever pulled the ripcord of your parachute and only a bunch of silverware comes out? It's not your fault.
4: Acme is evil.
0: Okay, so, I mean, this is based on the old Roadrunner cartoons, which some folks will know if they're old enough. And it was

0: the coyote who was always using these Acme products to try and get the Roadrunner, but these Acme products were hopeless, and he kept blowing himself up. Now, I love the premise of this, that he's actually, in the modern day, he's trying to sue the Acme company, obviously for making terrible products that don't work. I like the sound of it. Now you've seen the movie, Abdullah, and here's the question. Should they have put it out, or should they have just kept their money and not worried about it?
1: Oh, man, this film is hilarious. It is a great movie. We loved it. My wife, my daughter, all the cinema. We were in a full cinema yesterday, and it was really good.
0: Wow.
1: Like, kids got it. All people and older like me got it, you know, because it's our childhood, you know. And it's so funny, and it has heart, and it has a meaningful story. I really think you should see it yourself.
0: All right. Well, I've got an idea. Is it a movie that you would be willing to see twice?
1: Yeah, I would.
0: All right. Well, I'm in Jeddah, as you know, this Thursday night. I got a flight from Jeddah to Paris to see my son early hours of Friday. So I'm coming up to Jeddah on Thursday afternoon. So, all right, let's go and watch it together.
1: Let's do it.
0: Okay, great. And it seems ridiculous that this movie wasn't released. Well, they were going to happily just keep it for some sort of weird tax write-off when it could give people so much joy. All right, so you're recommending everybody sees this thing, Coyote versus Acme.
1: I do. That's my favorite movie I saw this weekend. I saw three.
0: Yeah?
1: And this is my favorite of them.
0: Just quickly, what were the other two that you saw?
1: I saw a Korean horror film called Colony, which was really good. Yep. I saw the Dog Star with Jacob Elordi, which was decent.
0: Decent, okay.
1: Very good,
0: All right, so Coyote versus Acme is the one, and I'll watch it with you on Thursday. I'll give you a call through the week.
1: Yeah, that's an appointment, let's say.
0: Can't wait. It's just two grown men watching Coyote versus Acme. Nothing to see here. Good stuff. That is Abdullah from Jeddah. He is our resident movie nerd, and this is The Vibrant Cook Show.

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1: NBC Loud Saudi traffic.
0: We'll start in Riyadh. The Sunday commute is getting properly busy now. The school and work runs are overlapping. Plenty of traffic volume. King Fahad Road northbound at the moment. Jeddah Road in Dharat Laban. I can see some traffic heading into the diplomatic quarter as well. It's hazy. It's already in the 30s, but we are heading for a brutal 46 later today for Riyadh. In Jeddah, this is the first full school run morning. And extra pressure around those school areas and the main commuter routes as well. Al Andalus Highway seeing some traffic at the moment. Palestine Road too. And for Dammam and Khobar, the biggest story is the heat, actually. A heat wave warning for parts of the eastern province. Temperatures of 47 to 48 degrees are expected. Sports right after this, including some big upsets in the Saudi Pro League. Ready, ready.

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1: Cristiano Ronaldo has made more history in Saudi Arabia. Al Nassr had to come from behind again on Friday night, beating Al Taewoon 2-1, with Ronaldo scoring the winner. That takes him to 104 Saudi Pro League goals for Al Nassr. He is now the all-time leading scorer in the Saudi Pro League era. And there were some massive results elsewhere. Al Hilal smashed Al Khalij. Oh, they are looking scary, Al Hilal. 5-1 was the result. And the upset was Al Ahli, stunned 3-1 by the underdogs Al Khulood. If you look how much money Al Khulood pay their players versus Al Ahli, that is a very surprising result. So was this one. Newly promoted Diriyya have produced a statement win. It was 3-0 away in Dammam to Al Ettifaq, and former Liverpool striker Darwin Nunez scored twice. Tonight, Al Qadisiyah face Al Faisaly at 9 p.m. Saudi time. And seeing we're on the topic of upsets, we didn't just have Saudi Pro League upsets. We've had a big heavyweight boxing upset overnight. Filip Hrgović wasn't given much chance against the unbeaten 21-year-old British prospect Moses Atalma. But in the ninth round at the O2 in London, the unthinkable happens. Atalma KO'd. So the hype was there. I don't know if it's there anymore. Big win to Filip Hrgović. That is your NBC Loud Sport. We'll have some fun from 8 a.m. this morning, every Sunday on the Byron Cook Show. A little game called Who's Telling the Truth? I tell a story, a member of my team tells a story, but only one of them is true. It's always fun. 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

0: NBC Loud Hot 1 for Riyadh today. 46 will be our high. Pretty warm in Dammam as well. Extreme heat warning for the eastern province. Jeddah in the high 30s. This is the Byron Cook Show for this Sunday morning. Good morning.
1: The Feed.
0: Yeah, what's in your feed this morning? Well, heading into a new working week, I think this one is on point. And a mad shout out to Tiffany in Riyadh, currently on her commute. She actually sent me this one. In fact, no, she posted it on her story and I saw it and thought it was funny. This is great. It's from a UAE-based content creator, Rashid Al-Falasi. Now, he's known for his comedy. Although, let's face it, this could be quite triggering for some headed to work this morning. You know those managers that love to send an email? It could just be a very quick conversation, but instead it's an email. There's a bit of this that happens in the corporate world. Well, Rashid has really nailed this one. You might relate as you head to work on this Sunday morning.
2: Are you crazy?

0: Why are you sending 1 million emails at work? You have no life? Small thing, big thing. Kindly reminder, gentle reminder, please reminder, as per or care. What? Why are you sending emails every 5 minutes? Also, not only for you, CC everybody, VP, CEO, CTO, HR, people from another company, office boy. You also become very strong. You check Jesus Bezos inside, Elon Musk, Ronaldo, Mark Zuckerberg, all inside CC. The gentle reminder, did you submit the assignment? See, very snake. I know. Okay, call me. Text me. Why you make all this?
1: Honestly, couldn't agree more. Actually, it's funny. I probably shouldn't say this out loud on air. But sometimes here at NBC, we have certain protocols with emails, and they want to make sure you don't click certain links on emails. It's just all part of a very sensible security policy here. Well, I'm very, very safe with that. I'm not going to click any link to any email because I don't read any of my emails. Did I say that out loud? No, I do read the important ones. I would prefer you just send me a WhatsApp. Anyway, here is Somba. It's NBC Loud. Good morning.

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0: Who's telling the truth is the name of the game. I'm going to tell a story after 8. One of my team members will tell one. Only one of them will be a true story, and you're going to join in and try and work it out. It'll be fun. After 8 this morning on the Byron Cook Show, NBC Loud. Like the

ABC Loud, shout out to Brenda, who is listening to us and just sent me a WhatsApp, 011-510-9555. This is the Byron Cook Show. We talk about our loud summer. Sure is. It's a hot summer, isn't it? Brutal 46 degrees for Riyadh today. We're already in the high 30s. It's not even 8 a.m. Jeddah, a little milder for the first full day back at school today. And Dammam and the eastern province generally, we'll get a heat wave warning. Temperatures of 47 to 48 degrees are expected. So it is definitely a loud summer. Fatima as well, with a shout out for Fatima, 011-510-9555. She's already at work. She's got through the traffic. And she listens to the Byron Cook Show on the stream. Have you heard that? I know a lot of you just think we're on the FM. 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You can stream us right across the Kingdom of Saudi Arabia. And it actually sounds even better than it does on the FM. 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

0: NBC Loud, it's the Byron Cook Show. Good morning, Olivia Rodrigo right there. Dave featuring Thames next with Rain Dance. Oh, I was at a Thames listening session on Friday night. I want to send a mad shout out to Maddie who organised that. It was at a nice venue in Riyadh, like a warehouse-style venue. And we all sat around and had a good time and drank coffee and played games and listened to Thames. It was a good night. So thank you for that, Maddie. This is Rain Dance. We'll get to our favourite game, Who's Telling the Truth, in minutes on NBC Loud.
1: Let's get the party started. See you at the bar, you was hardly talking. That's when I knew that your heart was scarring. Friends to lovers need a part to star in. Like, wait, babe, let me

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1: On the Byron Cook Show, a quick look at your sports because it was a busy weekend. Ronaldo has made more history in Saudi Arabia. Al Nassr came from behind again on Friday night. They beat Al Taewoon 2-1 with Cristiano scoring the winner. Takes him to 104 Saudi Pro League goals for Al Nassr and makes him the club's all-time leading scorer in the Saudi Pro League era. There are some massive results elsewhere as well. Al Hilal 5, Al Khalij 1. Al Ahli stunned 3-1 by the underdogs Al Khulud. And here's another upset. Daria, newly promoted, 3-0 away to Al Etifak in Dammam. So former Liverpool striker Darwin Nunez scored twice. So there we go. Daria making an impact. And we'll stick with upsets. It was a big heavyweight boxing upset overnight. Filip Hrgović has stopped the unbeaten British prospect. This guy's 21, Moses Itama. Everyone raving about Moses. There were some crazy comparisons being made to the likes of Mike Tyson. Anyway, a bit of a shock. In the ninth round, Filip knocks him out. We'll talk more about that a little later this morning because that is a huge result in boxing. And Saudi Pro League action tonight. Al Qadisiya facing Al Faisaly. That's at 9 p.m.
0: NBC Loud, Saudi traffic.
1: All right, now, yes, we'll check the traffic for Riyadh, but also the heat is the big story. 46 is the high. It's going to be a warm one, even by Riyadh standards. We're getting proper busy now. School run over, but the work run very much kicking in on a Sunday morning. King Fahad Road northbound, Western and Eastern Ring Road as well. For Jeddah, well, we're all back at school now, so we had that extra pressure around school areas. For now, I can see Al-Andalus Highway pretty busy and Palestine Road. And for Dammam, the big story as well is the heat. We've got a heat wave warning for the Eastern Province. 47 to 48 degrees expected. Now, coming up, our segment, Who's Telling the Truth? About to be joined by a member of my team. We're both going to tell a story. Mias is going to come in from NBC Loud. She's got a story. Mine is a sports story. It's something, you might believe me or you might not believe me, but it's something that I'm going to do in the next few weeks that probably on the surface sounds unbelievable. Is it a true story? Well, I'll tell it after Ariana Grande on NBC Loud.

0: telling the truth.
1: NBC Live. It's a game we play every Sunday morning here on the Byron Cook Show. Who's telling the truth? Here's how it works. I tell a story. A member of the NBC Loud team tells a story. And only one of them is true. You have to listen to both of these stories very carefully. And then call me or send a WhatsApp. 011-510-9555. Only one of these stories is true. Mias is here. Good morning, Mias.
2: Good morning, Byron. What's up?
1: Now, one of us is going to be a bit naughty here and tell a story that's not true. Ooh, I wonder who. I'll let you start. Go for it. You've got a story. It'll be up to us to work out whether it's true.
2: For as long as I can remember, my family's been in the maple syrup business.
1: The maple? Why? Why are they in the maple syrup business?
2: I mean, we did live in Canada for a long period of time.
1: Right, so, okay, so the maple syrup business.
2: One of the most leading brands.
1: Really?
2: I do say so myself.
1: Because you are, your background is Saudi, but your family have spent a lot of time in Canada.
2: Yeah.
1: Wow. And what's it like to be in a sort of a family business with, that is so dominant in maple syrup?
2: I mean, it's a privilege.
1: So it's, we don't really discuss brands here because we don't want to give any particular brands any advantage over the others, but I am going to read a few out, and I'm just going to sort of get your reaction, because this will help me. Whilst they're visual clues, and you know, if you're driving to work right now, you won't be able to see this. Kirkland Signature. Oh, she shrugged her shoulders. No comment. What about Butternut Mountain Farm?
2: That's a nice name.
1: She's not giving away much. Coombs Family Farms? No, you're not Mias Coombs. So, no.
2: You'd never know that.
1: What? I would see it on your email address. You're not from the Coombs family.
2: I might be.
1: You're just not. Esquiminac, a premium Canadian single forest syrup.
2: Very creative.
1: She sounded quite comfortable, didn't she? All right, I'll tell you my story. So we've got Mias from the maple syrup empire, or mine, which is this. On September the 24th, that's the day after Saudi National Day, I am doing something absolutely ridiculous. I'm going to fly from Riyadh to Melbourne, Australia, to watch a game of football. Then I'm going to turn around and come back.
2: In the same day?
1: Well, the next day, let me have one sleep. But I'm saying it's like a 14-hour flight from Doha to Melbourne. Then I've got to get to Doha. I land. I watch a game of football. If you don't mind, I'm going to sleep there for one night. But then I'm going to come all the way back.
2: Do you think that's... come to work the next day?
1: Yeah, I'll be on the show. I think I miss one show. And in the middle, in between those two shows, I will have flown to the other side of the world, watch one game of football. It's the big Australian Rules Football Grand Final, kind of like the Australian Super Bowl.
2: Exciting.
1: And then I'm going to come back. So, I mean,
2: that does sound like something you would do.
1: Okay, so here we go. The Maple Syrup Empire, or the 17 hours of flying to watch a game of football, turn around and come home. One of those stories is true. One of them is a lie. 011-510-9555 is the number. It's a Vermont producer, isn't it? Butternut Mountain Farm from Vermont.
2: If you say so. I don't know.
1: She's keeping her maple syrup very close to her chest.
2: Very private.
1: It's NBC.

Fatima listening to us on the stream at work right now. 011-510-9555 is the number on NBC Loud. Milky, the David Guetta remix, Just The Way You Are, on the Byron Cook Show. All right, so I'll hit the phones after this next loud hit from DJ Goja, featuring Jason Derulo and Melody. Who's telling the truth every Sunday? Who did tell the truth in that last piece? We will get to it. What was my friend Mias from NBC Loud? Is her family really the owners of a maple syrup empire? We'll find out on NBC Loud. We'll get to your calls next.

0: 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NBC Live.
1: Yes, every Sunday, if you've just tuned in, you missed two stories. I told a story. Mias from the NBC Loud team told a story. Now, Mias, I do know, spent a lot of time in Canada. She did her university studies in Canada. I do know that's true. But she shared a story. She says that her family has a maple syrup empire. That we're not sure about. She claims that her family have a long history with maple syrup, and her family company is one of the biggest manufacturers of maple syrup in the world. Amjeed, good morning.
2: Good morning, Byron.
1: Now, Amjeed, of course, my story, you just heard me re-explain Mias's story that she told on the radio about 10 minutes ago. Mine was that I am going to fly to Doha, then from Doha for 14 hours all the way to Melbourne, Australia, just to watch a game of football. Then I'm going to fly all the way back. I'm going to stay there for two nights, and then I'll be back here to do my show again. So I'm flying to the other side of the world to watch one game of football and then coming back. So that's my story. Only one of those two stories is true. So what are you thinking, Amjeed?
2: Let me take a second here.
1: What do you think?
2: Okay. I think that's something you would definitely do, man. You are so pro, man. You're so strict with your job. You're so in love with football.
1: Yeah.
2: Oh, yeah. I believe you're sorry, man.
1: Thank you. I love that you've cited my professionalism with my job as part of the reason. Thank you. The check is in the mail. I'll send you some fluss for saying that. Thank you.
2: Yeah, man. Anytime, man.
1: I can reveal, even though Mias from our team did study in Canada, no, her family have not made any Canadian dollars or reals from maple syrup. Yes, it is the truth. I am going all the way to Melbourne for what is the AFL Grand Final. It's kind of like Australia's Super Bowl. So I'm going to go there, watch the game and come back. You're correct, MG. Congratulations.
2: Thank you, man.
1: I wish there was a prize. It's just the honour of knowing you won the game. Well done.
2: Yeah, man, anytime, man.
1: No, the real prize would be if I got you to come to Australia with me to watch the game. Maybe next year, my friend, maybe next year.
2: Maybe next year, man.
3: 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NBC Loud. And set the mood.
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3: 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Feel good hits. What's up? This is R. Larson. Midnight sun kiss, get under the rest, guys. All day, every day.
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Have you listened to the stream on your mobile? NBCLoud.fm. It sounds so good, seriously. We're going to go old school right now on the Byron Cook Show. And then we'll get to all the upsets in the Saudi Pro League in sport.

0: NBC Loud, let's have a huge week. It's a Sunday morning and this is the Byron Cook Show. A summer anthem from 50 Cent right there. We'll get to your sports after traffic. We had upsets after upsets after upsets in the Saudi Pro League, and we've had an upset in the boxing overnight as well. That is all coming up. We will check your roads right now on the Byron Cook Show at NBC Loud.
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0: All right, so for Riyadh, it's the usual suspects, King Fahd Road northbound, Western and Eastern Ring Road as well. The work run has well and truly kicked in on this Sunday, and we're heading for a seriously hot 46 degrees this afternoon for Riyadh. Now, Jeddah, we had schools all go back today, so that extra school run traffic was definitely there this morning. No major new accidents or closures now. Some traffic there on the Al Andalus Highway. And for Dammam, the weather is the story, with a forecast into the mid-40s. And in fact, for parts of the eastern province, a heatwave warning. Temperatures up to 48 degrees are expected.
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0: Right, we'll start with the history maker. It seems like most weeks here on NBC Loud, we talk about Ronaldo breaking another record. Well, he's done it again. Very good friend of the show, Cristiano Ronaldo. He makes Al Nassr history in that come-from-behind win over Al Taewoon 2-1. He scored the winner, taking him to 104 Saudi Pro League goals for Al Nassr. And that makes Cristiano the club's all-time leading scorer in the Saudi Pro League era. I know that meant a lot to him. He loves Al Nassr, and we love him. 22 goals away now from the magical 1,000 milestone. And the way he's playing, he's going to get there in a hurry, isn't he? Now, there were some big results. These were all upsets elsewhere. You'd expect Al Nassr to win. But what about this? Well, Al Hilal 5, Al Khalij 1. Put that to the side. We expected Al Hilal to win that. Maybe not by 4 goals. But Al Ahly was stunned 3-1 by the underdogs Al Khulood. You had newly promoted Daria producing a statement win. 3-0 away to Al Ettifaq, with former Liverpool striker Darwin Nunez scoring twice. And if that's not enough, as far as upsets is concerned, in the boxing overnight, the much-hyped Moses Atalma, 21-year-old unbeaten Brit, has been compared to the likes of Mike Tyson. Well, he was knocked out in the 9th round. Philippe Hergovic got the job done. That is a huge upset at the O2 in London. Saudi Pro League action tonight, by the way. Al Qadisiyah facing Al Faisali, and that is at 9 p.m. All right, keep it here on NBC Loud. I'll play your Tame Impala, Dracula. And then, look, I'll share a story with you. I tried something over the weekend that I'm really not very good at. I don't know if you're also not very good at this. We'll get to it. Maybe you'll relate. It's coming up.

0: They got another track out called Loser, which I like a lot. I'd like to get that one on the radio soon. Loser from Tame Impala.
1: 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Tate McRae coming up next, and then I'll share with you, I lack skills in this area, and I'll own up to it.
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0: Great to have you in. I just wanted to run this past you. Are you not great in the kitchen? Are you just sort of just do enough? Do you just get by?
1: I do get by. I cook to live.
0: Like it's for survival. So exactly. You're eating just for that, the whole thing of if you don't eat, you will die.
1: Exactly.
0: Right. So, but there's certainly not a flair. You're not sort of a culinary artist. You're just sort of throwing things on a plate, right?
1: Exactly. I mean, very rarely do I actually put effort in.
0: Okay, good.
1: I do have to be in the mood.
0: Okay, join the club. But this is a hack, and I tried this over the weekend. It was my friend Gabriella's birthday, and she brought her family. So her husband, Roberto, and her son, Gabrielle, came to my house. So a bit of pressure was on. I said, please, Gabriella, bring your family over to my house, and I'll cook you dinner.
1: Pressure is on.
0: Okay, so but here's what I did, and hopefully they're not listening because I still don't think that they know. Gabriel, he came over from Madrid. He lives in Madrid, but he's a Venezuelan guy. So his palate, as you'd imagine, is all over the place. But one place that it's not normally is here in the Arab world. Now, what do we love here in the Arab world? We love shawarma.
1: We do.
0: Like, he will have eaten plenty of paella or whatever they have in Venezuela, but he won't have had much shawarma. So I thought, okay, here's the genius. But this isn't just the obvious. I've ordered, and you can insert whatever brand of shawarma you like, but I'm gonna say the two that I ordered, but you can just replace it with whatever you like. I ordered large shawarma plates from Mama Noura Chicken and Beef, large.
1: Love that.
0: Then I ordered another large one from Shawarma House Beef and Chicken. Now, they're cut differently from the two stores. Then I combine them in this large oven trays, mix them all together, and it looked really homemade because it was all uneven, right?
1: Okay.
0: So, you know what I mean?
1: That's actually so smart.
0: And then I plated it up, and then, of course, I ordered all these salads, which basically came in plastic containers, and I ordered about three salads of each type, put those into these giant, nice, beautiful bowls. And to this moment, they're not listening, but to this moment, it is actually genius. And Gabrielle, who's visiting his mum, they live in Riyadh, but he doesn't, he said it was one of the best meals he's ever had. And I said, you know what? I had to go to the butcher. I had to season that meat. I mean,
1: oh
0: it was a
1: God,
0: slow cook.
1: You came
0: cook.
1: Up with the whole story.
0: Yeah, I said, man, I worked hard, but really the hard work paid off. You're welcome, Gabrielle.
1: You did work hard on the presentation.
0: Well,
1: that counts.
0: I got a tray of Shawarma House and a tray of Mama Noura. I poured it into another tray and just mixed it up. Thank you.
1: That takes some effort.
0: Thank you very much. But that is a hack. You're welcome to try that.
1: 100%.
0: Yeah, honestly. And then all the salads, and the great thing is, you know how they give you way too much bread when you order shawarma?
1: Yes.
0: I now have enough bread to last for the rest of the year.
1: That's amazing.
0: Yeah, thank you. I've got the Shawarma House bread, and I've got the Mama Noura bread, and effectively, you could think of something creative you could do with all that bread. If you need if you've got any
1: make
0: bread.
1: Make shawarma at home.
0: Make shawarma at home. Yeah, well, I've got bread.
1: You need chicken.
0: Thanks. Now, I'm starting to understand why you're not very good in the kitchen. Thank you, Mias. That is my idea that you can steal today. You're welcome.

0: NBC Loud, this is the Byron Cook Show. Well, over the weekend, I did something that I don't often do for good reason. Host people for dinner. Mies is here from the Byron Cook Show
1: Hello.
0: Team. Hi. Great,

ABC Loud, Camila Cabello featuring Ed Sheeran. It's Bam Bam on the Byron Cook Show here at NBC Loud. So if you don't follow football that closely but you like your music, I've got you a new favourite football team. In the English Premier League, Ipswich Town. Why? Because they're part owned by Ed Sheeran. How cool is this? He was a fan of the team since he was a kid. He's ended up sponsoring the team and then buying a very small shareholding in the actual team. Now, they were promoted from the Championship last year, which is the second tier of English football, up to the Premier League, and they're undefeated so far. How about this? Now, this is the big one today. Now, Saudi time, it's at 6:30 tonight. They already beat Sunderland in their opening game. Now they take on the glamour team, or one of the top teams, far higher profile, Manchester United. And it's a game at the famous Old Trafford, the home ground of Manchester United. So there you go, 6:30 tonight, Ed Sheeran's Ipswich Town taking on Man U. Go Ipswich Town, I say.

NBC Loud, it's a busy Byron Cook show this morning, back for another big week. Hey, fun fact, Wiz the MC is from South Africa, and when he's in town, he listens to NBC Loud. How do we know this? We saw on his Insta story when he was here recently, he had NBC Loud on. In Riyadh, he had it on 99 FM, and he was loving listening to his own songs. Shout out to you, Wiz the MC. 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
1: On the Byron Cook Show, we will start in Riyadh right on 9 a.m. Back to work Sunday and school drop-off well and truly finished, but the Sunday morning squeeze is beginning to ease there. King Fahad Road is where we can see the pressure point throughout the morning, but no fresh major accidents. Also, Maka Al Makarama Road in Alaya carrying some traffic. It's taking you a while to get into Al Safarat as well at those checkpoints. Jeddah, schools went back this morning. Traffic police have had extra patrols operating on the main roads and around schools and universities since 5:30. But as of right now, school run pressure is clear and the roads look okay. We can see some traffic on Palestine Road at the moment and Haramain Road as well. For Dammam and Cobar, nothing significant to report on the roads, but those heatwave conditions in the eastern province. We're looking at highs of up to 38 degrees in that part of Saudi Arabia.
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1: Of course, in this heat, nothing better than an air-conditioned theatre. Did you watch a movie over the weekend? How many times have you seen The Odyssey now? The Odyssey and Spider-Man, the two hottest movies, and they have been for over a month. But we've found another one. And we want to talk about it with our resident movie nerd, Abdullah from Jeddah. He loves this film, and he says it's a film you definitely have to see. What movie are we talking about? You will find out right after BTS.

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0: All right, let's follow up on a movie we were talking about on your Thursday Byron Cook Show as we rolled into the weekend. It's called Coyote versus Acme, and the weird part about this movie was it cost $70 million to make, and they weren't going to even release it. Something to do with a tax write-off. Warner Brothers weren't overly happy with it, or there was some sort of issue with the movie. And then the fans all said, "Hey, come on! What's in your feed on this Sunday morning? It's the Byron Cook Show here at NBC Loud. Look, maybe a way to guarantee we have a great week."
2: It's a strange backstory, isn't it, to a movie?
0: What is it with some of these managers that just love an email?
2: So weird.
0: You know, you've barely opened your laptop and somehow you're already

0: 15 emails behind.
1: Well,
0: look, if you're one of those people that does like to fire off emails at 7 a.m. on a Sunday, this next guy, who was in my feed over the weekend, would like to have a word with you.
2: It's not your fault.
3: Acme is evil.
0: Okay, so, I mean, this is based on the old Roadrunner cartoons, which some folks will know if they're old enough. And it was the coyote who was always using these Acme products to try and get the Roadrunner, but these Acme products were hopeless and he kept blowing himself up. Now, I love the premise of this, that he's actually, in the modern day, he's trying to sue the Acme company, obviously for making terrible products that don't work. I like the sound of it. Now you've seen the movie, Abdullah, and here's the question. Should they have put it out, or should they have just kept their money and not worried about it?
4: Oh, man. This film is hilarious. This is a great movie. We loved it. My wife, my daughter, all the cinema. We were in a full cinema yesterday, and it was really good.
0: Wow.
4: Like, kids got it. All people, and older like me, got it, you know, because it's our childhood, you know. And it's so funny, and it has heart, and it has a meaningful story. I really think you should see it yourself.
0: All right. Well, I've got an idea. Is it a movie that you would be willing to see twice?
4: Yeah, I would.
0: All right. Well, I'm in Jeddah, as you know, this Thursday night. I got a flight from Jeddah to Paris to see my son hours of Friday. So I'm coming up to Jeddah on Thursday afternoon. So all right, let's go and watch it together.
4: Let's do it.
0: Okay, great. And it seems ridiculous that this movie wasn't released. Well, they were going to happily just keep it for some sort of weird tax write-off when it could give people so much joy. All right, so you're recommending everybody sees this thing, Coyote versus Acme.
4: I do. That's my favorite movie I saw this weekend. I saw three.
0: Yeah?
4: And this is my favorite of them.
0: Just quickly, what were the other two that you saw?
4: I saw a Korean horror film called Colony, which was really good. Yep. I saw the Dog Star with Jacob Elordi, which was decent.
0: Decent, okay.
4: Very good,
0: All right, so Coyote versus Acme is the one, and I'll watch it with you on Thursday. I'll give you a call through the week.
4: Yeah, that's an appointment, let's say.
0: Can't wait. It's just two grown men watching Coyote versus Acme. Nothing to see here. Good stuff. That is Abdullah from Jeddah. He is our resident movie nerd, and this is the Brightman Cook Show.
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0: If you're thinking about sending a bunch of emails on this Sunday morning, think again. Something quite amusing is coming up in the feed. Why do I feel like I'm right after this on the Byron Cook Show. Like I'm running out of NBC Love.

0: ABC Loud. Shout out to Asma, who's currently in the traffic. Says it's pretty bad in Riyadh this morning. 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

NBC Loud, it's the Byron Cook Show. The start of another working week with Sam Fender and Olivia Dean. Coming up right after this, if you're one of these people that send a lot of emails at work, well, we have something very special for you next on NBC Loud.

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0: And a big shout out to Tiffany who sent me this one. Tiffany actually is teaching a class this morning in Riyadh about email etiquette. And how funny is this? It was in my feed over the weekend. It fits right in with that topic. If you're one of those people who starts firing off emails at 7 a.m. on a Sunday, well, this guy would like to have a word with you.
3: Are you crazy or what? Why are you sending 1 million emails at work? You have no life? Small thing, big thing. Kindly reminder, gentle reminder, please reminder, as per or care. What? Why are you sending emails every 5 minutes? Also, not only for you, for CC everybody, VP, CEO, CTO, HR, people from another company, office boy. You also become very strong. You check Jesus Bezos inside, Elon Musk, Ronaldo, Mark Zuckerberg, all inside CC. The gentle reminder, did you submit the assignment? See, very snake. I know. Okay, call me. Text me. Why you make all this

Please. Well said. Well received, actually. So there you go. If you're one of these folks about to send your eighth circle back email of the morning, please don't do it. NBC Loud.

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1: Back to work on a Sunday morning. We will check your traffic right across the kingdom. Thank you earlier, Asma, who sent that WhatsApp. Western Ring Road in Riyadh, apparently pretty ordinary this morning. Sorry to hear that, Asma. Hope you get to work safely. How else are we going here as I check the map? King Fahad Road, notable pressure point through the morning in Riyadh. Also, Makkah al-Makarama Road in Olaya. And I can see some traffic there on Jeddah Road in Dahrat Laban. But no fresh major accidents or closures to add to that right now. It's going to be hot in Riyadh as well. 46 will be your high in the capital. For Jeddah, we had school go back this morning. Traffic police have had extra patrols operating on the main roads around those schools and universities. But that is ancient history now. And at 9:30, we're not looking too bad on the roads in Jeddah. And for Dammam, the real story is the weather. A heatwave warning for parts of the eastern province. Temperatures of anywhere between 47 and 48 degrees in some parts.
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1: Okay, so Cristiano Ronaldo has made history. We say that quite often, don't we? Well, this time around, he's made history in Saudi Arabia with his 104th Saudi Pro League goal for Al Nassr. This was part of their come-from-behind 2-1 win over Al Taewoon on Friday night. He scored the winner, of course he did. And he is now the club's all-time leading scorer in the Saudi Pro League era. Congratulations to a very good friend of NBC Loud. We've had the pleasure of having him on this show. Cristiano, incredible effort. And Ange Postecoglou, their Australian coach. Are you listening this morning, Ange? I hope you are. He's undefeated as coach of Al Nassr. But anyway, it's all about Cristiano this morning. Congratulations. Here are some other results in the Saudi Pro League. Al Hilal smash Al Khalij 5-1. And here's a stunner. Al Ahli, Eurasian champions of Jeddah, defeated by the underdogs Al Khulud. A 3-1 win for Al Khulud. The upsets don't end there. Newly promoted Daria produced a statement win. This was a 3-0 away win to the highly fancied Al Ettifaq. Former Liverpool striker Darwin Nunez scores twice for Daraya. Some big results there, file under upsets. We also had a big upset in the heavyweight boxing overnight. We're going to talk about that in more detail next because this guy had a lot of hype around him, a 21-year-old Brit by the name of Moses Atalma. Wait till you hear what happened. We will get to it. Bad Bunny coming up for you. And our favourite girl band, Cat's Eye, with Animal in minutes. Live.

0: NBC Loud, this is the Byron Cook Show. It was a busy weekend with sports. Lots of upsets in the Saudi Pro League. Some of those scorelines we mentioned earlier. Al-Hilal 5, Al-Khalij 1, Al-Khulud 3, Al-Ahli Saudi 1. That was a shock. And then we had Diriyah, the newly promoted team, defeat Al-Ettifaq, the very established Al-Ettifaq, 3-0. So, look, lots of shocks. But then we had a shock in the boxing. And Mjeed is on the line, a good friend of our show. You watch a lot of the boxing. This Moses Atalma, right? This was the 21-year-old that had a lot of hype around him. And overnight, he's been KO'd, this kid.
1: Oh, man. It was a shocking moment. Because I saw my, the start of the fight looked sharp, using his usual speed and power to drop up his opponents. But as the fight went on, he faded badly. And by the later rounds, he went so exhausted, man, that he was tumbling and losing his balance, even without feeling head.
0: This kid, he's 21. And

0: there's a lot of hype around him. Now, he's ended up losing to Philippe Hergovic. And there were comparisons made in the lead up to this fight. I was following this. I mean, there were comparisons being made to the likes of Mike Tyson. But, like, if he can't get through 9 rounds, that's a bit of a concern. Do you think the hype might die down on him a little bit now?
1: Omar had admitted, Bylan, before the fight, that he never done a full session, 12-round session before this fight.
0: Right.
1: That is, I call, lack of experience, man.
0: Yeah.
1: And
0: I think he'd only fought 31 rounds in his whole career.
1: Yeah, man. Maybe you give him a cardio session, bro. I've heard that you do, like...
0: He needs to do some cardio, you think?
1: Yeah, man, with you, man.
0: With me?
1: Yeah, man, 20K steps a day. That's huge, bro.
0: Thank you. I did recently do 20K steps a day for a week. I'm not sure that puts me in the league of Moses Atama, but here was the closing stages of the fight. Just thinking, maybe, MG, if you watch a lot more boxing than me, maybe he's almost a victim of his own success. If as a young guy you keep knocking guys out early on, it almost defeats the purpose of endurance, because you're knocking them out early, so if you don't knock them out early, you might get found out because you haven't done the Byron Cook-style cardio.
1: Yeah, man. And you know that ego start growing up in you, man. You say, I don't need to train for 12 rounds. I'll be knocking them all in the first 4, 5, or 6 rounds. Right.
0: Yeah, you can't afford to think like that, I don't think. I'm no expert, but I think you've got to be ready to go the full 12 rounds. Hey, I'm always good to talk to you, MG. Thank you for that, man. You know you're boxing.
1: My brother, good stuff, man.
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Hold up. Slow your roll. You out of your mind? 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Questioning me like I'm a criminal or something. Stole your heart or something. Like I'm up to something. You must be with girlfriends. Gossiping. Chicks hate on Kobe because he ain't with them. Feel me now. Listen how. Silly

0: Book Show. That's about it for a Sunday show. Big weather story today is the heat. Riyadh, we're already at 40. It's going to get to 46. Plenty of haze and heat around the capital. And the eastern province, even hotter. Heat wave warning active for Dammam, Khobar, Dharan and Jubail.
1: And this is loud.
0: Could reach 48 degrees. Potentially the hottest major city in the kingdom today. Take it easy. 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
1: Shall we begin? So it's flu season, it's cold season, it's everything else season. But having these in your home actually kills viruses. I'm going to tell you what they are in less than 60 minutes here.

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1: Coming up next, is eye contact a skill? I mean, Sisney, you were talking about this, that you noticed you don't give so much eye contact. Let's get into that because I have to force myself to do it too. I think a lot of us do.
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1: 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Follow us on socials at NBC Loud FM. Sisney is being critical of herself, and she wants to address it with us. So, Sisney, what is the critical issue?
2: It was pointed out to me the other day. I met somebody for the first time, and as we were chatting, it was like a brunch situation, so there was like a group. I was sitting next to him, and he was talking, or I was looking at him, and he's like, do I have something on my face? Like, you keep staring at my chin. And I go, what? And then I brought this up to other people, and they're like, yeah, you often kind of, like, your eyes drift, and you don't really make eye contact. Yeah, I don't lock in, and I end up, and I realize now.
3: You realize that too, Ryan?
1: Well, I did.
2: Now I'm so aware of it that I stop myself. And I think before it was, I was reading lips. Like, I stare at your mouth to, like, understand what you're saying, because sometimes I can't hear.
1: Yeah.
2: And so that was my, like, my crutch, you know? But now it's very obvious when I don't look at eyeballs. And so
1: also will look left and right sometimes, too.
2: Yeah.
1: While we're on the topic.
2: What is it? Like, I get, like, panicky after I stare at your eyes for too long.
1: It can be uncomfortable to look someone in the eye. I mean, I know that.
2: Yeah.
1: I also read mouths. Look at people's mouths when they are talking.
2: Okay, that makes
1: sense. Just so I can make sure I hear them. But I go back up into straight on eye contact as well. I don't go left or right.
2: That's the thing I have to, like,
1: I will tell you, though, I have to intentionally tell myself to do it.

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1: Coming up in just a second. Having these in your house will get rid of viruses, will help kill viruses. Hang on.
0: On the way right here, NBC Loud.

0: It's NBC Loud. Okay, so between the flu and COVID and RSV, there's a lot of stuff going around. But having these in your home can help because they actually kill airborne viruses. And they are plants.
1: Oh.
0: Plants. I remember when I first got my apartment, my mom told me to get plants because they add an energy to your home, you know? Not plastic ones, but like a real, I think it was a fern, something really simple that I could get when I first moved here.
1: Fern.
0: That didn't need a lot of care. But researchers have found that plants produce hydrogen peroxide that helps rid the air of bacteria and viruses the same way we use hydrogen peroxide to disinfect.
2: I feel like we Weird. Have been less sick. We have more plants in this house, and I feel like this works.
0: So stay near your plants.
2: But smell plants, them every night.
0: Plants can be the key. Today's quote. Someday you will look back and know exactly why it happened.
1: That's good.
0: Simple and perfect.
1: Yeah. Just

0: Get out of it.
1: NBC Loud. It is Seacrest here.
2: Olivia shared while filming Cowboys and Aliens that Walton Goggins saved her from being stampeded to death after she was bucked off a horse, saying, "I had a very bad horse accident, and Walter saved me. He thought to turn his horse sideways right in front of me and let everyone kind of bash into him instead." Olivia Wilde added, "He is a real-life hero." What do-

It's NBC Loud. Thanks for being with us. If you want to reach out to us, there's anything you want to share on air, save this number in your phone, Saudi, 011-519-555. Hang on.

0: Ryan Seacrest here. It's NBC Loud. WhatsApp us right now on 011-519-555. Allison is on the line with us. So you moved back in with your parents, and now they're stricter than when you were a kid. Tell me about why you moved back in.
1: Yeah, so I moved back in with my parents after college just to save some money, and somehow it actually does feel like they're stricter now than when I was, like, actually in high school. It's because, like, okay, so my parents are constantly checking my location and questioning me about it. Like, okay, literally the other day I walked into the door and they were like, why were you there for 20 minutes? And I'm sitting there like, I'm an adult. So I don't know. Eventually I turned off my location because it was stressing me out. But now they're offended and acting like I'm hiding something. And part of me gets that I'm living under their roof. But I also feel like I should still have some privacy. So I know, I don't know. I know parents can make up rules when you're living at home, but I also feel like, can I set my own boundaries?
0: I think when you decide you're going to go back, you're going to have to handle some of the things that they may do that might drive you crazy as an adult.
2: Yeah.
1: Okay, so you don't think I should say anything to them, or I can't really set my own boundaries?
0: You probably can't set your own boundaries, but you can say something to them, or you could think about, like, what are the moves in the next year or year and a half to get you out?
2: Yeah.
0: Let it motivate you.
2: Yeah. And just suck it up.
0: All right. Okay. Good luck.
1: Thank you so much. I appreciate
0: Thanks,
1: it.
0: Thanks, Allison. You got it.

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1: I'm looking forward to the weekend. 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
2: Find your path.
1: Very much into it. I'm very much into finding my path.
3: It's very manly of you.
1: Not a pedal assist. This is a pedal. Not a pedal assist.
3: Nice.
1: Think about that, Chubbs.

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1: So we have learned on this show that texting just the letter K is kind of not cool. It's a little rude. But some say this is the worst text reply you can receive. I'll tell you what this is in a second.
0: Hang on to M.

0: Hey, it is Ryan Seacrest on NBC Loud. My name is Ryan. You got Sissany, Tanya. In the back room, Michaela, Ruby. Now, we talked recently about the various versions of okay that people text. Like, it really gets under my skin. I don't know why it bothers me so much. But when I will ask somebody a question and they type K or two Ks, I'm like, well, why? Why you can't say okay? Like, okay is better than just K, right? It just bothers me. Now, they also say, I didn't realize this, but it's come to my attention, that also replying to a text with just the word sure is dismissive and rude.
1: It's really the rudest thing you could do.
2: It's, I don't see that.
1: Do you know who does it all the time?
0: Who?
1: Mark.
0: Producer Mark.
1: Our executive producer. I'll say, did you get my reports? Or I don't even know what I'll ask. And he'll say, sure. And I'm like, did you like it? Did you hate it? Give me some sort of emotional reaction.
0: Some say it is passive aggressive and dispiriting. What about absolutely? Just can't that be instead
1: that
0: of sure?
1: Perky.
0: Absolutely.
1: Gorgeous.
0: Oh, yeah, absolutely. Yeah. All right. So we need to stop. Definitely stop with the K. And you, like, what is, you're not that busy. You can't hit O. and not two Ks. What
1: honestly
0: does that even mean?
1: Okay, no, two Ks is good. Either.
0: So now we've got a little bit more courtesy between our texting here. But the things that rattle us, right? Lose us.

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1: Sophia got a parking ticket for someone else. The drama continues to unfold.
2: How?
1: You know, between you and this roommate, I don't know how much I can take, Sophia. Honestly, my knee's starting to hurt from all the advice we have to give. Hang on, it's NBC Loud.

0: NBC Loud.
1: It is Seacrest here.
2: Sophia, so what you borrowed someone else's parking pass and you got a ticket? What happened this time?
3: So how our campus parking passes work is that you get to add two vehicles on the campus parking pass. So my best friend, she put me on hers just in case if I ever need to go to campus, like whatever. So the other day, I guess I parked in a parking lot I wasn't supposed to, and I was only there for 30 minutes. But I come back and I get a $60 ticket. But the thing is, the ticket's on her account. So I'm like, I don't know if I should just pay it and if I can just keep it on the down low and she won't find out, or if I should come clean and like let her know, hey, I got a ticket on your account.
2: Well, there's only, sorry, in this situation, yes, you need to be honest with her about it. I mean, so if you pay
4: yeah,
2: for
4: why
2: the ticket.
4: Yeah, would you hide it?
2: Yeah, if you pay for the ticket, is it also a ding to her credit or something, or her ticket history?
3: It is.
2: Is there any issue?
3: Because,
2: it is. Okay.
3: Yeah.
2: So you've also now, you've made her a worse person.
3: Yeah.
2: To traffic cops.
3: Yeah. That's what I'm like, maybe I could just pay it and not tell her and then
2: hopefully she won't pay it. That's a bad thing to think anyway about anything. I'm just telling you, that's a bad place to start.
4: You know, sometimes you have to make those decisions because.
2: Yeah, but I think if that's where you guys are starting, we have bigger issues with both of you.
4: It happens sometimes.
2: Ouch. Well, I'll break the law and I'm going to put it on you and hide it. So I think you need to tell her sooner than later. These things have, it's going to be much worse. I'm just going to give you a little advice. It's going to be much worse with every day you wait. You know you got to do it. You should do it sooner than later.

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1: It is Seacrest here. Call or WhatsApp us anytime, anywhere on 011-519-555. Caller on the line says she caught a coworker doing something disgusting. And what if this happened in our break room also? We'll find out next. On the way right here, NBC Loud.

0: Ryan Seacrest here. It's NBC Loud. WhatsApp us right now on 011-519-555. Hi, Jordan. So your coworker is washing plasticware and you're calling us. How can we help?
1: Yes, I was in the break room and I saw her refilling the drawers with plastic forks and spoons. I noticed she was taking them out of her own plastic grocery bag. So I jokingly said, "You know that the company supplies those, right?" And she goes, "Oh, I know. I used some. So I just took them home, washed them, and brought them back because I don't like wasting plastic."
2: I love that.
1: And yeah, I was honestly so nauseous. And here's the thing. She's a really sweet lady, like genuinely kind. I don't think she's trying to be gross at all. I think she honestly thinks she's helping the environment.

0: song could ever say.
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2: I think parking, honestly, when someone says, let me grab parking, that's like a relief.
3: Yeah.
2: Like, you ever go somewhere and you get the parking? You're like, wait, the parking was what?
4: The best best move is if they say, I want to drive. I'll drive us. Like, better.
3: That is.
2: No. I don't like that at all.
3: Oh,
2: no.
3: I love it.
2: Guess who's not a good passenger on the panel?
3: Oh, my goodness. No way. Oh, my gosh.
4: I could not imagine Ryan sitting in the passenger seat while I was driving.
2: No, that's why I follow. I would be like, guys, I'll follow. You follow me. I'm not going with
4: that. That would be my worst nightmare.
3: I will hop in any car as long as I don't have to drive.
4: You always complain when I drive.
3: Well.
2: Yeah, well, have you seen you drive?
3: You just get so close to the car in front.
2: Yeah, you're like bumper calling people. I don't understand.
4: It beeps when you get too close.
3: It doesn't mean you need to test the system.
2: But you don't want, exactly, you don't want to encourage the beeping thing. The beep's going to break sometime. It's used too much.
4: If it doesn't beep, you're not too close.
3: She's like, I still have room. I'm like, oh!
2: Yeah. That camera lies sometimes, too. That thing looks like it's from a helicopter. It's right there on the bumper.

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1: Sisney, Tanya, gonna need your help on this one because Sophia needs to dump a friend. Why do you need to dump a friend?
2: Yeah, why?
1: What's the issue?
3: I think just over time, her behavior has shown me that she's just not a good friend.
2: Okay. Not the behavior.
3: Yes.
1: Behavior. But there's, you know, there are people that do something, you go, oh, that's not a good friend. Okay, maybe it's just one time. Then two times. Oh, that's not a good friend. No, maybe that's a coincidence. Three and four times, that's a pattern. That's a pattern of bad behavior. A pattern of not being a good friend. So you've made up your mind. Now the question is, how do you do it?
3: Yes, I'm struggling. I don't know if I should bring it up and have a conversation with her, do it over text.
1: I've had to have these conversations before. And I don't recommend you do it over text.
3: Okay.
1: But if you do, you can. I mean, I don't recommend that, but you can. And it's really simple. I'm editing people out of my life.
2: That that's harsh.
4: That's crazy. Ooh.
1: I'm editing people out of my life that take for me more than they give. Or at least don't give as much as they take. I'm editing people. It's just the way life is going to be. If you're taking and draining from me without adding value, without participating, you're taking more than giving, then I can't do it. I don't have the energy or capacity to continue to be your friend.
2: Oh my gosh.
1: That is the conversation.

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1: You know, I'm just thinking about this. We, as human beings, we have irrational fears of things that we encounter on a regular basis. The teeth at the end of the escalator. I'm so afraid of the teeth at the end of the escalator. I don't know if I've seen a movie, if I had a dream, but I'm just afraid that somehow my shoe is going to get cut by the teeth at the end of the garbage disposal. Don't even get me started having to get a fork out of the garbage disposal.
2: Mm-hmm.
1: I'm worried that it's going to somehow
2: kick on
1: automatically.
2: You know you're not supposed to put your dogs on escalators, right?
3: Yeah.
1: What does a dog have to do with me?
3: I would never put my dog
1: on
3: an escalator.
1: Why would anybody have to say that out loud?
3: Yeah.
1: The fact that you have to think that worries me for Sunny.
2: Because I try to teach her how to use an escalator.
1: No.
2: And then I see the sign on the side of the escalator says, like, no dogs on it.
3: No, their little fur can get caught in, or their tail,
1: their toenails. I always see that sign.
3: The toenails.
1: What kind of person needs to be told not to put their dog into this sign
2: needs to
1: for that?
2: See the sign. Me.
1: Wow. Let me talk to you.

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1: Thank you so much for listening to us. So one of the things that I was reading, I'm into understanding what I don't understand. That's kind of my new thing this year. You got to learn a little bit. What don't you get? Like cryptocurrency? I don't know if I'll ever understand.
2: Yeah,
1: it.
2: I like tried, but no.
1: I'm trying to understand AI. I'm using AI a lot, and I talk to my AI now. But AI, so what I've noticed is that I don't ever like search for anything online anymore. I just ask AI to do it for me and then give me a summary.
2: Same.
1: Right? You don't click into anything to search. Like, used to be so excited to go online and, you know, click into something and search something and then read it and come up with your idea. ChatGPT summarizes it for me. I don't need to do that. And so now they're saying 60%, over half of all Google searches now result in zero clicks. No one's clicking because AI is doing the work for us. We're not doing it. And they think, so people who are putting out articles that we read online are a little bit panicked because over the next couple of years, nearly half of the traffic on websites will be robot GPTs and AIs. It won't even be human. We won't do it anymore. Like, fascinating how fast this is going to go. I hope that the cure for cancer and the cure for disease rapidly improves its pace as well. I hope medicine evolves as fast as this AI is evolving.
2: Right.
1: That's my dream. That's my prayer at night for everybody.

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1: Well, look at that. It's going to do it for us. Thank y'all to the back room.
2: Thank
1: Michaela,
2: you.
1: Ruby, Sophia, Sizzini, Mark. So good to be back with y'all this week.
0: Catch us tomorrow from 10 a.m. right here after the Byron Cook Show on NBC.

Welcome to Pure Old School with Judy on MBC Loud. The songs you know, the memories you love, and nothing but good vibes. Turn it up, we're getting started. MBC Loud. Let me talk to you.

Hey, it's MBC Lao. That was Katy Perry with Hot and Cold. And let's go to quick throwback to 2015, the year Cake by the Ocean came out. And also on Snapchat and Instagram.

It's Judy here on NBC Loud. And coming up next, Sia with Chandelier, one of the biggest songs of 2014. And fun fact, it was actually Sia's first solo hit to make it to the US Billboard Hot 100. More pure old school coming up.

0: feeling me?
1: MBC Lao, now if you just heard Rock Your Body and thought, this sounds like something Michael Jackson could have sung, you're actually right. This song was originally written with Michael Jackson in mind before Justin Timberlake took it and made it his own. And keeping the energy up, here is Chris Brown with Yeah.

0: This is Judy on Pure Old School. You just heard Hung Up by Madonna, and that iconic beat is built around a sample from ABBA. I mean, talk about a perfect combination. Coming up next, Shakira. Ain't none tonight, I'm a hips don't lie. It's one of Shakira's biggest global hits, and I'm sure you will recognize it. MBC Loud.
1: Ladies up in here tonight.
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1: We got the refugees.
2: No fighting.
1: Up in here.

NBC Loud, you just heard A Sky Full of Stars by Coldplay. And honestly, seeing Coldplay live is definitely on my bucket list. Hopefully one day. Coming up next, Eve featuring Gwen Stefani, Let Me Blow Your Mind. Stay right here. This is Pure

0: VC Loud. It is The Drive. Harry and Donna, and that was Pure Old School with Judy.
1: 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Top three at three.
0: We're counting down the three biggest songs in the country and in at number three this afternoon. Justin Bieber to kick us off here at MBC Loud.

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0: And we've made it to number 1 this afternoon here at NBC Loud. And no surprise, it's Alex Warren.
2: Hey, it's Alex Warren.
0: With his Loud here, this is Fever Dream, as decided by you, in at number 1. This afternoon, the top 3 at 3, NBC Loud.

NBC Loud with the number one song this afternoon in the country, thanks to Alex Warren. That is Fever Dream. We'll count down the three biggest songs again tomorrow from 3 p.m. It is The Drive, Harry and Dana. This is NBC Loud with Olivia Dean now.

NBC Loud, it is The Drive, Harry and Dana. But this morning, the Byron Cook Show returned from 6 a.m. And this morning, he played a round of Who's Telling the Truth. It's a lot of fun. You're going to hear how that went down on this morning's show coming up in the next few minutes here at NBC Loud.

0: NBC Loud with the Byron Cook Show returning tomorrow morning from 6 a.m. If you missed this morning, played a round of Who's Telling the Truth. It was a lot of fun.
1: Who's Telling the Truth? NBC Loud.
2: It's a game we play every Sunday morning here on the Byron Cook Show. Who's Telling the Truth? Here's how it works. I tell a story. A member of the NBC Loud team tells a story. And only one of them is true. You have to listen to both of these stories very carefully and then call me or send a WhatsApp, 011 510 9555. Only one of these stories is true. Mias is here. Good morning, Mias.
3: Good morning, Byron. What's up?
2: Now, one of us is going to be a bit naughty here and tell a story that's not true. Ooh, I wonder who. I'll let you start. Go for it. You've got a story. It'll be up to us to work out whether it's true.
3: For as long as I can remember, my family's been in the maple syrup business.
2: The maple? Why? Why are they in the maple syrup business?
3: I mean, we did live in Canada for a long period of time.
2: Right. Okay, so the maple syrup business.
3: One of the most leading brands.
2: Really?
3: I do say so myself.
2: Because you are, your background is Saudi, but your family have spent a lot of time in Canada.
3: Yeah.
2: Wow. And what's it like to be in a sort of a family business that is so dominant in maple syrup?
3: I mean, it's a privilege.
2: So we don't really discuss brands here because we don't want to give any particular brands any advantage over the others. But I am going to read a few out, and I'm just going to sort of get your reaction because this will help me. Whilst they're visual clues, and you know, if you're driving to work right now, you won't be able to see this. Kirkland Signature? Oh, she shrugged her shoulders. No comment. What about Butternut Mountain Farm?
3: That's a nice name.
2: She's not giving away much. Coombs Family Farms? No, you're not Mias Coombs. So, no.
3: You'd never know that.
2: What? I would see it on your email address. You're not from the Coombs family.
3: I might be.
2: You're just not. Eskuminak. A premium Canadian single forest syrup.
3: Very creative.
2: She sounded quite comfortable, didn't she? All right, I'll tell you my story. So we've got Mias from the maple syrup empire, or mine, which is this. On September the 24th, that's the day after Saudi National Day, I am doing something absolutely ridiculous. I'm going to fly from Riyadh to Melbourne, Australia,

0: watch a game of football, then I'm going to turn around and come back.
1: In the same day?
0: Well, the next day, let me have one sleep. Like, but I'm saying it's like a 14-hour flight from Doha to Melbourne, then I've got to get to Doha. I land, I watch a game of football. If you don't mind, I'm going to sleep there for one night, but then I'm going to come all the way back.
1: Do you think that's... to work the next day.
0: Yeah, I'll be on the show. I won't miss. I think I miss one show. And in the middle, in between those two shows, I will have flown to the other side of the world, watch one game of football. It's the big Australian Rules Football Grand Final, kind of like the Australian Super Bowl.
1: Exciting.
0: And then I'm going to come back. So, I mean,
1: that does sound like something you would do.
0: Okay, so here we go. The Maple Syrup Empire, or the 17 hours of flying to watch a game of football, turn around and come home. One of those stories is true. One of them is a lie. 011-510-9555 is the number. It's a Vermont producer, isn't it? Butternut Mountain Farm from Vermont.
1: If you say so.
0: She's keeping things very. She's keeping her maple syrup very close to her chest.
1: Very private.
2: 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Million.

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0: In Jeddah, school is back and you can expect extra traffic around the schools, universities, and if you are planning routes around those areas as well, do be prepared for some additional delays. Medina Road and around King Abdulaziz Road as well. In Dammam and across Shaghia at the moment, if you're leaving Dhahran, we're seeing a little bit of heavy traffic as well for that journey on the approach to the causeway and towards Khoba. In Riyadh, the capital, King Fahd Road at the moment, very heavy and very slow. Give yourself an extra few minutes as well if you're heading along Northern Ring Road and Eastern Ring Road as well, both directions. If you see anything, let us know. 011 510 9555 here at NBC Loud.
2: 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I suspect I know the answer again. No, you're not, Byron. We'll find out on your next Byron Cook Show here at NBC Loud.

NBC Loud, it is The Drive, Harry and Donna. And don't forget, we are Saudi's number one hit music station. So that only makes sense. This is on the way for you. Don

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0: In Jeddah, school is back and you can expect extra traffic around the schools, universities, and if you are planning routes around those areas as well, do be prepared for some additional delays. Medina Road and around King Abdulaziz Road as well. In Dammam and across Shaghia at the moment, if you're leaving Dhahran, we're seeing a little bit of heavy traffic as well for that journey on the approach to the causeway and towards Khorba. In Riyadh, the capital, King Fahd Road at the moment, very heavy and very slow. Give yourself an extra few minutes as well if you're heading along Northern Ring Road and Eastern Ring Road as well, both directions. If you see anything, let us know. 011 510 9555 here at NBC Live.

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We are Saudi's number one hit music station. And if you missed the Byron Cook show this morning, you missed the feed. We are going to revisit that coming up in the next few minutes here at MBC Loud.

0: NBC Loud, Saudi's number one hit music station. 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
3: What's in your feed on this Sunday morning? It's the Byron Cook Show here at NBC Loud. And look, maybe a way to guarantee we have a great week, a few less emails. What is it with some of these managers that just love an email? You know, you've barely opened your laptop and somehow you're already 15 emails behind. Well, look, if you're one of those people that does like to fire off emails at 7 a.m. on a Sunday, this next guy who was in my feed over the weekend would like to have a word with you.
4: Are you crazy or what? Why are you sending 1 million emails at work? You have no life? Small thing, big thing. Kindly reminder, gentle reminder, please reminder, as per or care. What? Why are you sending emails every 5 minutes? Also, not only for you, CC everybody, VP, CEO, CTO, HR, people from another company, office boy. You also become very strong. You check Jesus Bezos inside, Elon Musk, Ronaldo, Mark Zuckerberg, all inside CC. The gentle reminder, did you submit the assignment? See, very snake. I know. Okay, call me. Text me. Why you make all this?
3: So just be mindful in case you're about to send your eighth just circling back email of the morning. You've heard it here first. Don't do it.
0: And the Byron Cook Show is back tomorrow morning from 6, only here. It's NBC Loud.

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0: In Jeddah, school is back and you can expect extra traffic around the schools, universities, and if you are planning routes around those areas as well, do be prepared for some additional delays. Medina Road and around King Abdulaziz Road as well. In Dammam and across Shaghia at the moment, if you're leaving Dhahran, we're seeing a little bit of heavy traffic as well for that journey on the approach to the causeway and towards Khorba. In Riyadh, the capital, King Fahd Road at the moment, very heavy and very slow. Give yourself an extra few minutes as well if you're heading along Northern Ring Road and Eastern Ring Road as well, both directions. If you see anything, let us know. 011 510 9555 here at NBC Live.
2: 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It will be a big topic on your next Byron Cook Show, and we will be at Leap. Also, every Monday, we ask the question, am I normal after 8 a.m? I suspect I know the answer again. No, you're not, Byron. We'll find out on your next Byron Cook Show here at NBC Loud.

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0: In Jeddah, school is back and you can expect extra traffic around the schools, universities, and if you are planning routes around those areas as well, do be prepared for some additional delays. Medina Road and around King Abdulaziz Road as well. In Dammam and across Shaghia at the moment, if you're leaving Dhahran, we're seeing a little bit of heavy traffic as well for that journey on the approach to the causeway and towards Khorba. In Riyadh, the capital, King Fahd Road at the moment, very heavy and very slow. Give yourself an extra few minutes as well if you're heading along Northern Ring Road and Eastern Ring Road as well, both directions. If you see anything, let us know. 011-510-9555 here at MBC Live.
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1: And here's more hits.

Sam. And this morning he played a round of Who's Telling the Truth. It's a lot of fun. You're going to hear how that went down on this morning's show coming up in the next few minutes here at NBC Loud. Wait,

0: BC Loud with the Byron Cook Show returning tomorrow morning from 6 a.m. If you missed this morning, played a round of Who's Telling the Truth. It was a lot of fun.
1: Who's Telling the Truth? 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
2: It's a game we play every Sunday morning here on the Byron Cook Show. Who's Telling the Truth? Here's how it works. I tell a story. A member of the NBC Loud team tells a story. And only one of them is true. You have to listen to both of these stories very carefully and then call me or send a WhatsApp, 011-510-9555. Only one of these stories is true. Mias is here. Good morning, Mias.
3: Good morning, Byron. What's up?
2: Now, one of us is going to be a bit naughty here and tell a story that's not true. Ooh, I wonder who. I'll let you start. Go for it. You've got a story. It'll be up to us to work out whether it's true.
3: For as long as I can remember, my family has been in the maple syrup business.
2: The maple? Why? Why are they in the maple syrup business?
3: I mean, we did live in Canada for a long period of time.
2: Right. So, okay, so the maple syrup business.
3: One of the most leading brands.
2: Really?
3: I do say so myself.
2: Because you are, your background is Saudi, but your family have spent a lot of time in Canada.
3: Yeah.
2: Wow. And what's it like to be in a sort of a family business with, that is so dominant in maple syrup?
3: I mean, it's a privilege.
2: So we don't really discuss brands here because we don't want to give any particular brands any advantage over the others. But I am going to read a few out, and I'm just going to sort of get your reaction because this will help me. Whilst they're visual clues, and you know, if you're driving to work right now, you won't be able to see this. Kirkland Signature? Oh, she shrugged her shoulders. No comment. What about Butternut Mountain Farm?
3: That's a nice name.
2: She's not giving away much. Coombs Family Farms? No, you're not Mias Coombs. So, no.
3: You'd never know that.
2: What? I would see it on your email address. You're not from the Coombs family.
3: I might be.
2: You're just not. Esquiminac. A premium Canadian single forest syrup.
3: Very creative.
2: She sounded quite comfortable, didn't she? All right, I'll tell you my story. So we've got Mias from the maple syrup empire, or mine, which is this. On September the 24th, that's the day after Saudi National Day, I am doing something absolutely ridiculous. I'm going to fly from Riyadh to Melbourne, Australia, to watch a game of football. Then I'm going to turn around and come back.
3: In the same day?
2: Well, the next day. Let me have one sleep. But I'm saying it's like a 14-hour flight from Doha to Melbourne. Then I've got to get to Doha. I land. I watch a game of football. If you don't mind, I'm going to sleep there for one night. But then I'm going to come all the way back.
3: Do you think that's... come to work the next day?
2: Yeah, I'll be on the show. I think I miss one show. And in the middle, in between those two shows, I will have flown to the other side of the world, watch one game of football. It's the big Australian Rules Football Grand Final, kind of like the Australian Super Bowl.
3: Exciting.
2: And then I'm going to come back. So, I mean,
3: that does sound like something you would do.
2: Okay, so here we go. The Maple Syrup Empire, or the 17 hours of flying to watch a game of football, turn around and come home. One of those stories is true. One of them is a lie. 011-510-9555 is the number. It's a Vermont producer, isn't it? Butternut Mountain Farm from Vermont.
3: If you say so. I don't know.
2: She's keeping her maple syrup very close to her chest.
3: Very private.
0: And the Byron Cook Show is back tomorrow morning from 6. 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
1: Not working hard. Yeah, right. Picture that with a Kodak. Or better yet, go to Times Square, take a picture of me with a Kodak. Took my life from negative to positive. I just want y'all to know that. And tonight, let's enjoy life.

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0: In Jeddah, school is back and you can expect extra traffic around the schools, universities, and if you are planning routes around those areas as well, do be prepared for some additional delays. Medina Road and around King Abdulaziz Road as well. In Dammam and across Shaghia at the moment, if you're leaving Dhahran, we're seeing a little bit of heavy traffic as well for that journey on the approach to the causeway and towards Khoba. In Riyadh, the capital, King Fahd Road at the moment, very heavy and very slow. Give yourself an extra few minutes as well if you're heading along Northern Ring Road and Eastern Ring Road as well, both directions. If you see anything, let us know. 011 510 9555 here at NBC Loud.
2: 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I suspect I know the answer again. No, you're not, Byron. 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

NBC Loud, OER Saudi's number one hit music station, playing just before 6 p.m. One of our favorite loud hits from Olivia Rodrigo, and also on the way just in minutes. From Malcolm Todd, this is Earrings. You're going to hear this in the next few minutes here at NBC Loud with Doja Cat now at Saudi's number one hit music station. This is NBC Loud.

Riyadh will become the centre of the global tech world for the next 4 days. 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It will be a big topic on your next Byron Cook Show, and we will be at Leap. Also, every Monday, we ask the question, am I normal after 8 a.m.? I suspect I know the answer again. No, you're not, Byron. We'll find out on your next Byron Cook Show here at NBC Loud.

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5: 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Shall we begin? So it's flu season, it's cold season, it's everything else season. But having these in your home actually kills viruses. I'm going to tell you what they are in less than 60 minutes here.

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1: Coming up next. Is eye contact a skill? I mean, Sisney, you were talking about this. You noticed you don't give so much eye contact. Let's get into that because I have to force myself to do it too. I think a lot of us do.
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0: 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Follow us on socials at NBC Loud FM. Sisney is being critical of herself, and she wants to address it with us. So, Sisney, what is the critical issue?
1: It was pointed out to me the other day. I met somebody for the first time, and as we were chatting, it was like a brunch situation, so there was like a group. I was sitting next to him, and he was talking, or I was looking at him, and he's like, do I have something on my face? Like, you keep staring at my chin.
0: Mm.
1: And I go, what? And then I brought this up to other people, and they're like, yeah, you often kind of, like, your eyes drift, and you don't really
0: you
1: make eye contact. Yeah, I don't lock in, and I end up, and I realize now.
2: You realize that too, right?
0: Well, I did.
1: Now I'm so aware of it
0: that
1: I stop myself. And I think before it was, I was reading lips. Like, I stare at your mouth to, like, understand what you're saying, because sometimes I can't hear.
0: Yeah.
1: And so that was my, like, my crutch, you know? But now it's very obvious when I don't look at eyeballs. And so now
0: I also will look left and right sometimes, too.
1: What is it?
0: While we're on the topic.
1: What is it? Like, I get, like, panicky after I stare at your eyes for too long.
0: It can be uncomfortable to look someone in the eye. I mean, I know that.
1: Yeah.
0: Now, I also read mouths. I also look at people's mouths when they are talking.
1: Okay, that makes
0: just so I can
1: better.
0: Make sure I hear them. But I go back up into straight on eye contact as well. I don't go left
1: or
0: right.
1: That's the thing I have to, like,
0: I will tell you, though, I have to intentionally tell myself to do it.

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1: Coming up in just a second. Having these in your house will get rid of viruses, will help kill viruses. Hang on.
0: On the way right here, NBC Loud.

0: It's NBC Loud. Okay, so between the flu and COVID and RSV, there's a lot of stuff going around. But having these in your home can help because they actually kill airborne viruses. And they are plants. Plants. I remember when I first got my apartment, my mom told me to get plants because they add an energy to your home, you know? Not plastic ones, but like a real, I think it was a fern, something really simple that I could get when I first moved here.
1: Fern.
0: That didn't need a lot of care. But researchers have found that plants produce hydrogen peroxide that helps rid the air of bacteria and viruses the same way we use hydrogen peroxide to disinfect.
2: I feel like we have been less sick. We have more plants in this house, and I feel like this works.
0: So stay near your plants.
2: Smell them every night.
0: Plants can be the key. Today's quote. Someday you will look back and know exactly why it happened.
1: That's good.
0: Simple and perfect.
1: Yeah.

Riyadh will become the centre of the global tech world for the next 4 days. Leap at the Riyadh Exhibition and Convention Centre. It will be a big topic on your next Byron Cook Show, and we will be at Leap. Also, every Monday, we ask the question, am I normal after 8 a.m.? I suspect I know the answer again. No, you're not, Byron. We'll find out on your next Byron Cook Show here at NBC Loud.

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2: Olivia shared while filming Cowboys and Aliens that Walton Goggins saved her from being stampeded to death after she was bucked off a horse, saying, "I had a very bad horse accident, and Walter saved me. He thought to turn his horse sideways right in front of me and let everyone kind of bash into him instead." Olivia Wilde added, "He is a real-life hero."

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Thanks for being with us. If you want to reach out to us, there's anything you want to share on air, save this number in your phone, Saudi, 011-510-9555. Hang on to

0: It is Seacrest here. It's NBC Loud. WhatsApp us right now on 011-519-555. Allison is on the line with us. So you moved back in with your parents, and now they're stricter than when you were a kid. Tell me about why you moved back in.
1: Yeah, so I moved back in with my parents after college just to save some money, and somehow it actually does feel like they're stricter now than when I was, like, actually in high school. It's because, like, okay, so my parents are constantly checking my location and question me about it. Like, okay, literally the other day I walked into the door and they were like, why were you there for 20 minutes? And I'm sitting there like, I'm an adult. So I don't know. Eventually I turned off my location because it was stressing me out. But now they're offended and acting like I'm hiding something. And part of me gets that I'm living under their roof, but I also feel like I should still have some privacy. So I don't know. I know parents can make up rules when you're living at home, but I also feel like, can I set my own boundaries?
0: I think when you decide you're going to go back, you're going to have to handle some of the things that they may do that might drive you crazy as an adult.
2: Yeah.
1: Okay, so you don't think I should say anything to them, or I can't really set my own boundaries?
0: You probably can't set your own boundaries, but you can say something to them, or you could think about, like, what are the moves in the next year or year and a half to get you out?
2: Yeah.
0: Let it motivate you.
1: Yeah.
2: And just suck it up.
0: All right. Okay. Good luck.
1: Thank you so much. I appreciate
0: it. Thanks, Allison. You got it.

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1: I'm looking forward to the weekend. 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
1: Think about that, Tubbs.

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It will be a big topic on your next Byron Cook Show, and we will be at Leap. Also, every Monday, we ask the question, am I normal after 8 a.m.? I suspect I know the answer again. No, you're not, Byron. 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
1: So we have learned on this show that texting just the letter K is kind of not cool. It's a little rude. But some say this is the worst text reply you can receive. I'll tell you what this is in a second.
0: Hang on, it's NBC Loud.

0: Ryan. You got Sissany, Tanya. In the back room, Michaela, Ruby. Now, we talked recently about the various versions of okay that people text. It really gets under my skin. I don't know why it bothers me so much. But when I will ask somebody a question and they type K or two Ks, I'm like, well, why? Why? You can't say okay? Like, okay is better than just K, right? It just bothers me. Now, they also say, I didn't realize this, but it's come to my attention, that also replying to a text with just the word sure is dismissive and rude.
1: It's really the rudest thing you could do.
2: No, I don't see that.
1: Do you know who does it all the time?
0: Who?
1: Mark.
0: Producer Mark.
1: Our executive producer. I'll say, did you get my reports? Or I don't even know what I'll ask. And he'll say, sure. And I'm like, did you like it? Did you hate it? Give me some sort of emotional reaction.
0: Some say it is passive aggressive and dispiriting. What about absolutely? Just can't that be instead
1: that
0: of sure?
1: Perky.
0: Absolutely.
1: Gorgeous.
0: Oh, absolutely. Yeah. All right. So we need to stop. Definitely stop with the K. And you, like, what is, well, you're not that busy. You can't hit O. and not two Ks. What
1: honestly,
0: does that even mean?
1: Okay, no, isn't two Ks great either.
0: So now we've got a little bit more courtesy between our texting here. But the things that rattle us, right? Losing sleep over this.

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1: Sophia got a parking ticket for someone else. Drama continues to unfold.
2: How?
1: You know, between you and this roommate, I don't know how much I can take, Sophia. Honestly, my knees starting to hurt from all the advice we have to give. Hang on, it's NBC Loud.

0: NBC Loud.
1: It is Seacrest here.
2: Sophia, so what you borrowed someone else's parking pass and you got a ticket? What happened this time?
3: So how our campus parking passes work is that you get to add two vehicles on the campus parking pass. So my best friend, she put me on hers just in case if I ever need to go to campus, like whatever. So the other day, I guess I parked in a parking lot I wasn't supposed to, and I was only there for 30 minutes. But I come back and I get a $60 ticket. But the thing is, the ticket's on her account. So I'm like, I don't know if I should just pay it and if I can just keep it on the down low and she won't find out, or if I should come clean and like let her know, hey, I got a ticket on your account.
2: Well, there's only, sorry, in this situation, yes, you need to be honest with her about it. I mean, so if you pay
4: yeah,
2: for
4: why
2: the ticket.
4: Yeah, would you hide it?
2: Yeah, if you pay for the ticket, is it also a ding to her credit or something, or her ticket history?
3: It is.
2: Is there any issue?
3: Because,
2: it is. Okay.
3: Yeah.
2: So you've made her a worse person.
3: Yeah.
2: To traffic cops.
3: Yeah. That's why I'm like, maybe I could just pay it and not tell her, and then
2: that's a bad thing to think anyway about anything. I'm just telling you, that's a bad place to start.
4: You know, sometimes you have to make those decisions because.
2: Yeah, but I think if that's where you guys are starting, we have bigger issues with both of you.
4: It happens sometimes.
2: Well, I'll break the law and I'm going to and put it on you and hide it. So I think you need to tell her sooner than later. These things have, like, it's going to be much worse. I'm just going to give you a little advice. It's going to be much worse with every day you wait. You know you got to do it. You should do it sooner than later.

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It is Seacrest here. Call or WhatsApp us anytime, anywhere on 011-519-555. Caller on the line says she caught a coworker doing something disgusting. And I wonder if this happened in our break room also. We'll find out next. On the way right here, NBC Loud.

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0: WhatsApp us right now on 011-519-555. Hi, Jordan. So your coworker is washing plasticware and you're calling us. How can we help?
2: Yes, I was in the break room and I saw her refilling the drawers with plastic forks and spoons. I noticed she was taking them out of her own plastic grocery

0: grocery bag. So I jokingly said, you know that the company supplies those, right? And she goes, oh, I know, I used some. So I just took them home, washed them, and brought them back because I don't like wasting plastic.
1: I love that.
0: And yeah, I was honestly so nauseous. And here's the thing. She's a really sweet lady, like genuinely kind. I don't think she's trying to be gross at all. I think she honestly thinks she's helping the environment. But now I don't know what to do. So I'm wondering, do I report this quietly, you know, to the office management or HR?
2: Much better to stay out of it. Let her do what she thinks she's doing for the environment and bring your own silverware.
3: I'm torn.
1: She should have her own section. Like, these are the ones that I've rewashed. If you want to use these ones, otherwise, here are the new ones.
2: All right. Well, now, Jordan, what are you going to do quickly? What's your decision?
0: I feel like people deserve to know. So, honestly, I might just try and go up to her directly and just see if I can talk to her about it.
2: You're the assistant of your office. Good luck.

0: 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I suspect I know the answer again. No, you're not, Byron. 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
1: I think parking, honestly, when someone says, let me grab parking, that's like a relief.
2: Yeah.
1: Like, you ever go somewhere and you get the parking? You're like, wait, the parking was what?
3: The best move is if they say, I want to drive. I'll drive us. Like, oh, better.
2: That is.
1: No. I don't like that at all.
2: Oh,
1: no.
2: I love it.
1: Guess who's not a good passenger on the panel?
2: Oh, my goodness. No way. Oh, my gosh.
3: I could not imagine Ryan sitting in the passenger seat while I was driving.
1: No, that's why I follow. I would be like, guys, I'll follow. You follow me. I'm not going with y'all.
3: That would be my worst nightmare.
2: I will hop in any car as long as I don't have to drive.
3: You always complain when I drive.
2: Well.
1: Yeah, well, have you seen you drive?
2: You just get so close to the car in front.
1: Yeah, you're like bumper carring people. I don't understand.
3: It beeps when you get too close.
2: It doesn't mean you need to adjust to the system.
1: But you don't want to encourage the beeping thing. The beep's going to break sometime. It's used.

0: Too much.
1: If it doesn't beep, you're not
2: She's
1: too close.
2: Like, I still have room. I'm like, oh!
0: That camera lies sometimes, too. That thing looks like it's from a helicopter. It's right there on the bumper.

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Also, every Monday, we ask the question, am I normal after 8 a.m.? I suspect I know the answer again. No, you're not, Byron. 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

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I suspect I know the answer again. No, you're not, Byron. 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
1: 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NBC
2: Loud. This is Somber. I don't wanna
3: be home. Loud. Yo, it's Dave.
0: The
3: way my mind
0: falling away. 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
1: Olivia Rodrigo!
0: Hey, it's Olivia Rodrigo, and this is my song.
2: And I want you more than any stupid song could ever say.
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